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outside the city, down that street about a half a mile. And all her friends tell her she's so pretty, but she'd be a whole lot prettier if she smiled once in a while.

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0: There is the sound that is music to my ears. 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